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1: I heard he sang a good song. 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

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They praise the mighty forgiver. 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

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She was too.

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Every night I pray that nobody steals her heart away. 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

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I sit in my chair, filled with despair. There's no one could be so sad.